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1: Yeah, rest in peace to, you know, Chris Lightly too. Baby Chris Lightly. Yeah, so, you know, Chris, you know, he was involved in that album, which, you know, in various ways, like you said, you know, he helped push it through and you know, he gave us the idea of putting a hook, you know, in Just Another Case, because when we first did the record and presented it to him, you know, it didn't have a hook, and he felt that the record was a potentially big record, and all we needed was a hook or a chorus. So yeah, he definitely was instrumental in putting that in our brain. Of course, we fought against it. We didn't want to do it because, you know, when you make your stuff, you know, you know, kind of stand firm on your stuff. But he was absolutely correct, and we did the hook, and you know, everything turned out well with that record. You asked if he ever was. He was instrumental in also in our name, Crew, CRU, because when we entered the game, we named ourselves Rhythm Blunt Crew, RBC for sure. So Rhythm Blunt Crew, you know, he kind of suggested to us that the word blunt may not be accepted everywhere and may, you know, cause barriers because, you know, you associate blunt with weed smoking, marijuana smoking. Back then, you know, it wasn't legal and, you know, so he was kind of concerned about that. So we came to the agreement that, okay, we'll just shorten it. We'll take the Rhythm Blunt out and we'll just call ourselves Crew, and created an acronym for it, you know, Creative Rhythms Universal, CRU, Crew.
0: Wat een insight. 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
1: Anyway, you know, I just first off, of course, I want to say rest in peace to Mighty Haw. You know, rest in peace to baby Chris Lightly. Rest in peace to my brother, the graffiti legend, Louis167. You know, rest in peace, DMX, Black Raw, Big Pun. You know, these are people that I, you know, that I had, you know, relationships with when I was in the music industry and even beyond the music industry, you know. So, you know, rest in peace to those brothers, you know. And, you know, besides that, just letting you know, I got the Instagram handle. My handle is at Real Crew, R-E-A-L-C-R-U. You can find me there. Hit me up, DMs. You can find out information because I'm still releasing music. You know, I got the Bandcamp page, of course. And, you know, I'm releasing music still. So, you know, if you can support, it'd be highly appreciated. Yes, you know, all my information is there, you know. Sometimes I'm selling merch, so, you know, things like that. Although internationally, it's a little problem trying to get over that. But domestically, you know, I'm still selling it. And that's about it. You know, that's where I'm at. That's where you'll find me. And I'm going to keep creating, keep representing Crew, keep doing music. Hip-hop for life, baby.
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1: Rack City Bitch, Rack City Bitch. 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

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Rack city, bitch. 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
0: 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All right. Turn it up. Too hard. 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
2: 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It's like you get more money, niggas get more strange. 10 PMs on my plate, it's just fate. I be stupid not to move out the way. Black on black on a Wraith, with black plates. 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
2: Yeah.
1: Drive safe, though. Eastside, I love you. 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

If I wasn't rapping, bitch, I might just be the president. Please, with the begginess, you're dwindling your relevance. 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

0: 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I know that's right. 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